0: positive, uplifting UCB radio.
1: Wow, they live streamed this. It was like a thing.
0: What?
1: Donna Jean Wild is her name.
0: Mm-hmm.
1: She is a grandma from Canada who just kicked off the World Senior Games.
0: Oh, World Senior Games. Okay, what was she doing?
1: She planked for 5 hours.
0: What?
1: And that's great. 61 years old.
0: Seniors.
1: Just in terms of live streaming.
0: Yeah.
1: There's a lot of sports that are admittedly not that exciting, but I don't.
0: But to watch a grandma plank for.
1: Right.
0: How long?
1: 5 hours.
0: Okay. That's. Yeah.
1: At some point, the last viewer checked out. They said,
0: turn the lights out when you're.
1: Donna Jean, you can get up now. Nobody's left.
0: Nobody's watching.
1: That's very impressive.
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3: Becoming partly cloudy overnight, northwest wind at 25, gusting to 40, our low 11. Mainly cloudy with some sun here and there on Wednesday. Northwest wind at 20, gusting to 40. Wednesday's high 16. Mostly sunny, but cooler on Thursday, high 13. I'm UCB meteorologist Jeff Andrews.
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1: Hey, what's up? My name is Brant. 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We were just talking about forgiveness. And this is a huge thing. We just recorded something off the air for the podcast, if you're interested at all, about something I feel like we're missing, like in church culture, discussing forgiveness big time. 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
1: Okay, so back in the day when I was listening to the radio, like you are now.
0: Sure.
1: Like they would have you, like, do today's almanac. Oh, it's national, whatever day. I've decided in my career I'm going to do the opposite of whatever it is.
0: And I'm not even bossed around. Stuck to that.
1: Yeah, thank you. Because yes. I don't know who's making up these days. It's been my position.
0: Sure.
1: What international group or wherever.
0: And my position has been who cares.
1: Yes, that's, you've been very consistent. It's National Angel Food Cake Day. I'm not doing that today.
0: Have you ever?
1: It's National Tuxedo Day. I'm not wearing a tuxedo.
0: I'm not going to do that.
1: It's National Love Your Hair Day. For today,
0: hate.
1: I hate it.
0: Okay, yes.
1: I cannot stand my hair. Just today.
0: Tomorrow you'll go
1: Yesterday
0: back.
1: Was fine.
0: Oh, sure. And tomorrow will be fine, too.
1: But for today, I just cannot absolutely, I just can't even take it.
0: You are a man of principle.
1: It makes me sick. My hair makes me sick.
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1: 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Maybe 200, 2,000, 5,000? The answer? More than 21,000. All in the name of Jesus. Kids dancing and playing, moms and dads crying tears of joy. It is so good. 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If you want more info, it's so simple. Just go online. Great website. 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And just see what's happening that's good. 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
0: So it was kind of a free-for-all as far as figuring out what life is about.
1: Hip-hop artist Sean Little.
0: I didn't trust men by way of my father. I didn't trust women by way of my mother. But I was really good at looking out for myself. What has occurred since then is I have learned more about this identity in Christ. For so long, I had an identity in my neighborhood and in my culture. And because none of those things were perfect, they were to my detriment. But being in Christ, I have never known such freedom. To know Jesus, that he is loving and that he is consistent and that he's always there, changes your life. It changes people's lives. My name is Sean Little, and I am Second.
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1: You know how it is. You feel like, if I could just get this person more information, if they just knew more, that better, then that would change everything. Just more education. Mm-hmm. That would fix the problem.
0: Yeah.
1: Not so. Sometimes, but in general, no. Remember there were people who lived alongside Jesus, watched him do miracles, heard him speaking, saw his compassion for people, and then plotted to kill him?
0: Yep.
1: They had all that experience and education, all that knowledge, all that religious experience and education. The heart is something else, man. Like, people, you can see it. I mean, this is why Jesus says there's no one good but him. Like, we need him. Not on our own. We can't do it.

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1: A look at this. We have breaking animal news. It's breaking just now. We're getting word of a bear, a black bear in Pennsylvania.
0: Oh, great.
1: Caught on security camera at a restaurant. And it went up to the host stand and waited there.
0: As if waiting for a seat.
1: And then went back out and then went started working the dumpster out back.
0: Who among us have not been seated in enough time?
1: Right.
0: Yeah, sure.
1: No injuries, no damage. Didn't do anything wrong.
0: So you see no problem with this?
1: I don't.
0: A black bear going up to the hostess of a restaurant?
1: A lot of people just sit down. This bear, like, just please wait to be seated.
0: And he did.
1: Yeah. I don't think you would fault the bear. He's actually behaving better than most of us.
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1: That it's all done in the name of Jesus, and the cost to the families, well, there is none. People like you and me pick up the tab. So guess how many surgeries Cure did in the last year? Maybe 200, 2,000, 5,000. The answer? More than 21,000. All in the name of Jesus. Kids dancing and playing. Moms and dads crying tears of joy. It is so good. Love to have you be a part of this if you're not already. If you want more info, it's so simple. Just go online. Great website. It's cure.org.

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1: They really do think that they can play you and me like a piano, the algorithm people.
0: That's true.
1: They really do.
0: Uh-huh.
1: And with advertising, too. Like, mm-hmm. we can make you want this thing.
0: Yeah.
1: We can make you think you need this.
0: Mm-hmm.
1: We can make you resent those people.
0: Yeah.
1: We can make you angry about this thing.
0: Mm-hmm.
1: Like we're a piano key. Mm. They could just bang on that. But we're not. This is one way that Jesus sets us free. Look at all the things that he equips us to do where we're not operating out of anger and anxiety.
0: Mm-hmm.
1: It's a different way of being. You can hit me. You don't necessarily dictate that I'm going to hit you back. Mm-hmm. I will decide yeah. what happens. Like mm-hmm. I can turn the other cheek. I don't have to respond.
0: Mm-hmm.
1: I can walk an extra mile without resentment.
0: Mm-hmm.
1: I'm going to be free of contempt for people. Like, this is one way to actually just to be free.

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1: Becoming partly cloudy overnight, northwest wind at 25, gusting to 40, our low 11. Mainly cloudy with some sun here and there on Wednesday. Northwest wind at 20, gusting to 40. Wednesday's high 16. Mostly sunny, but cooler on Thursday, high 13. I'm UCB meteorologist Jeff Andrews.
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1: Hey, what's up? My name is Brant. 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I want to talk about tough people, like the toughest people, I think, on the planet. I want to talk about them coming up.

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1: You want to know who the toughest people in the world are? In my opinion, the toughest people in the world are people who can bless their enemies and forgive. The toughest. That means if you can do that, if you can bless your enemies, like pray for your enemies, you can handle everybody.
0: Yeah.
1: Every day. What are they going to do? You're resilient in a way nobody can touch that. I'm not kidding about the toughness thing. And it's not tough in a hard-bitten way. It's just like, again, the resilience. No matter what you throw at me, I can handle this.
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1: Hey, this is Brant. 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Maybe 200? 2,000? 5,000? The answer? More than 21,000. All in the name of Jesus. Kids dancing and playing. Moms and dads crying tears of joy. It is so good. Love to have you be a part of this if you're not already. If you want more info, it's so simple. 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And just see what's happening that's good. Cure.org.
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1: Wow, just got a challenge into the studio.
0: Oh, did you?
1: The email, Dear Brent, this is from a gang.
0: It always is.
1: Dear Brent, we challenge you, and our challenge, quite frankly, is autumnal in theme.
0: Oh.
1: Given the time of year, we have in mind the blessings of bounty. Therefore, we challenge you to do a full pommel horse routine in your radio studio. Okay.
0: Mm-hmm. Yeah, sure. Yeah.
1: Stick the dismount, grab an accordion, and then launch into the 19th century harvest theme hymn, Bringing in the Sheaves. That's from Stone Cold Bob and the Stingrays.
0: So the Stingrays, first of all, use the word autumnal, and now they were like bringing in the sheaves.
1: Yeah.
0: It's all very strange. It is.
1: It's very strange.
0: It's perplexing.
1: But I'll do it. All right.
0: Be careful, please. I'll grab an accordion,
1: then I'll do bringing in the sheaves.
0: Okay, yes, sure.
1: The challenge. Here we go. Going up on the thing. And
0: Great. To the way it.
1: Oh.

0: on.
1: No.
0: Come on.
1: You felt like that was good?
0: That was very good. After doing a pommel horse thing?
1: Okay, given the pommel horse, sure. But other than that.
0: I defy you to find another radio host that will do that.
1: Duly noted.

0: Greetings to you. My name is Prant. This show, if you're new to it, it's been described, and we kind of like, yeah, that sounds good. How was it? I was going to say strangely odd and oddly strange, but That's not kind of the same thing. It's
1: refreshing is the word.
0: Refreshingly odd and oddly refreshing.
1: That was it.
0: We know it's kind of weird. I have a dry sense of humor. Sherry's got a big laugh, all that sort of stuff. But we hope it's really refreshing to you. And over time, as you get the show, that it'll just be something you look forward to.

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1: One thing that does not sound fun, like in scripture, is when we're told to humble ourselves. It doesn't sound fun, but you know what? It's way better to be humble. It's a huge advantage in life when we're humble. Just for starters, you don't have to pretend competence that you don't have. And that's hard to keep that going for a while.
0: It is.
1: The ruse.
0: And it will show itself at some point.
1: It's so stressful all the time to keep it up. But just being free of exhausting performance mentality where I have to keep myself looking a certain way and put together in a certain way, like just letting that go, is being the humble life is better. I need to learn this.
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3: So the story behind my song, Jesus All Along, is that really two of my favorite people in the whole world, Jordan Sapp and Andy Cherry, and I got in a room and we were just talking so openly and so freely about how Jesus has changed all of our lives. And there's a line in there that says, you know, before I met you, I was all smoke and no flame. And I think about that verse in Isaiah, he will not blow out a flickering candle. And that's the truth. In my life, there have been some really dark times and some times where I was just barely hanging on, and Jesus really breathed me back to life. There's also a line in the chorus that says, I think that I've known it since when I was young. It was Jesus all along. And I just think about this purity and innocence with kids, that they're just so close to heaven. I think that they know that there's a love after them, and part of growing older and part of the journey of faith is returning to that love. And that's what this song is for me. So thank you so much for listening.

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1: The important things go viral or get attention. 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They do world-class surgeries for kids who otherwise would never have access to something like that. It's all done in the name of Jesus, and the cost to the families

Well, there is none. People like you and me pick up the tab. So guess how many surgeries Cure did in the last year? Maybe 200? 2,000? 5,000? The answer? More than 21,000. All in the name of Jesus. Kids dancing and playing, moms and dads crying tears of joy. It is so good.

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1: The question is, who is that person in your life?
0: Tell us their story and why they could use a Christmas miracle this year.
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1: You may know I'm actually one of those shock jocks, and I like to tell people that so that they can brace themselves
2: yeah. for the shock, sure.
1: This is a multi-layered shock jock feature here.
0: Oh.
3: Yeah.
0: So multi-layers of shock?
3: Yes.
0: Okay.
1: All right, number one shocking thing. Frosted tips. Hair.
0: Yes.
1: Is back.
0: Okay.
1: Yeah.
0: All right.
1: Yeah. Well, hang on a second. Where's my music? There it is.
0: Ah, there it is. Okay.
1: Didn't see that coming.
0: No, yeah.
1: That was right. from the 90s.
0: Okay.
1: So guys did that, like the boy bands and stuff.
0: I thought guys were still doing it, so I'm shocked.
1: Okay.
0: Yes.
1: They are again.
0: Okay,
1: so that said it was back. And then the other thing that's shocking is I actually did that.
0: Oh.
1: Once. Ooh. Once. And it was on a lark. I was with my wife at the mall on our anniversary, and I thought it'd be funny.
0: Pictures?
1: There's only one that exists, and I look like a skunk.
0: Can we see it?
1: Nope.
0: That's what I need for this. To make this shock jock have actual value, this shocking fact, I need the picture.
1: Well, you're not gonna.
0: There's the other layer of shock. You're not even gonna show us. Nope.

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1: Becoming partly cloudy overnight, northwest wind at 25, gusting to 40, our low 11. Mainly cloudy with some sun here and there on Wednesday. Northwest wind at 20, gusting to 40. Wednesday's high 16. Mostly sunny, but cooler on Thursday, high 13. I'm UCB meteorologist Jeff Andrews.
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1: Hey there, my name is Brant. Producer Sherry is here too. You may have figured this out, but humility is such a huge advantage in life. We were just talking about that. Going to talk some more about it coming up. Also, lots of great music headed your way too.

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1: Humility is a huge advantage. You think it's not. You don't think about that. Very few people are going, we need to be humble. Mm-hmm. No, it's the opposite message most of the time, but humility helps a lot. It'll help you keep learning things. Mm-hmm. You're more teachable. You can adapt to stuff. I have a friend who is very accomplished, but also very humble. Mm-hmm. He says, and I get this, he says, I actually get a bit of a dopamine hit when I have to change my mind. Mm. Like, oh, I just learned something. Mm-hmm. Hadn't thought about it that way before. It's a huge asset for his career, he said.
0: I'm sure.
1: Same thing with us. Like, if I can continue to learn, that's a wonderful thing for life.
2: 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And we'll turn it up. I met Jesus in a parking lot. But seriously, just tell your smart speaker to play UCB Radio. And you'll have positive music filling your home in no time.
1: Hey, this is Brant. I have something wonderful to share with you. It should be like a trending topic, but not all the truly important things go viral or get attention. People who follow Jesus are at work, and the results are breathtaking. Cure International Children's Hospitals, I hope you've heard of them, but if you haven't, you should. They do world-class surgeries for kids who otherwise would never have access to something like that. It's all done in the name of Jesus, and the cost to the families, well, there is none. People like you and me pick up the tab. So guess how many surgeries Cure did in the last year? Maybe 200, 2,000, 5,000? The answer? More than 20.

0: 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And I just believe that there's messages that come through the music.
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1: We have breaking animal news, mm-hmm. and it's one of my favorite genres of animal news.
2: Yes.
1: It's an escaped emu. I love those stories.
2: Yes, we have so many of them.
3: But this is killing me.
1: Oh, this story is killing me. Ever since I saw it, because they have a video of this.
2: Uh-huh.
1: I can't get it to work on my computer.
2: What
1: happened in England?
2: Uh-huh.
1: A man grappled hand to wing with an escaped emu in the middle of the road. It was filmed from another guy's car. The emu headbutted the man, sent him sprawling into the pavement, and then ran back into the gated property it had escaped from. An alpaca watched the whole thing from behind the farm gate.
2: Okay.
1: So that's in the video, too.
2: The alpaca rooting the emu on.
1: The man was heard shouting, "Emu down, emu down," during the fight. Even though the emu didn't go down, but
2: he did. I was going to say the emu didn't go down.
1: Right.
2: Yeah.
1: But it's just...
2: There's so many of these stories that I'm rooting for the emu.
1: Well, yeah. Good. Thank you.
2: Yeah,
1: but
2: yeah,
1: also, I'm like, I have to see this video. It's got everything I've ever wanted.
2: Even the alpaca watching.
1: Even the alpaca watching.

0: Brant and Sherry. Good stories, good laughs, and a helpful perspective.
1: Yeah.
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1: Yeah, forgiveness is not an option. We don't get to say, well, it doesn't matter if I forgive people or not. Like, if you're somebody who's a Jesus follower, it's not an option. But I was talking about the options that we're confronted with all the time in our culture.
0: Yeah.
1: Just try to order a mattress. I went on Amazon. A mattress. I wrote down some of the options. 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
0: Like,
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0: Yeah.
1: Jesus doesn't give us one on the forgiveness thing.
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1: 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People like you and me pick up the tab. So guess how many surgeries Cure did in the last year? Maybe 200, 2,000, 5,000? The answer? More than 21,000.

0: 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Cure.org.
1: Every hope together this Christmas surprise starts with one simple thing. A story.
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1: So, who came to mind for you?
2: Tell us their story and why they could use a Christmas miracle this year.

It's just your love. Hey, what's up? My name is Brant. Producer Sherry is here too. Just want to say welcome to you, no matter what your background is. And I know it can be weird at first if somebody tunes in and they're like, oh, wait, these songs are about God. Mm-hmm. Okay. Huh. Now they're talking about Jesus. Okay. Your background may be completely different from mine or Sherry's or anybody else's. We're so glad you're here. Mm-hmm. This is a place, we call it a table of misfits. Like, if you're somebody who doesn't fit in particularly easily, I think you'll find our show maybe to your liking. Mm-hmm. We hope so, because we kind of feel that way too in some ways. But anyway, we're just really, really glad you're here, so pull up a chair.

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1: So, question, does it ruin the show for you if you've gotten spoilers?
0: No, I love spoilers. I need them.
1: I don't mind them.
0: I don't want to be surprised. Tell me everything. Yeah. I still want to see
1: okay,
0: it.
1: Okay, right.
0: That's
1: so
0: how I
1: they
0: am.
1: Did a study and found that's how most people feel about it. Actually,
0: yes.
1: It doesn't subtract from an enjoyment of the story.
0: No.
1: I like that too. Not trying to over-spiritualize that, but it is true. There are spoilers in the Bible.
0: That's right.
1: It's not ruining the story.
0: Mm-mm.
1: But Jesus said, you're going to have trouble and you can be of good cheer because I've overcome the world. I know how this ends. We get a view of that. Everything being made new,
0: mm-hmm.
1: all the bad stuff burned away. Things set right, like that's not ruining stuff for me. I like it.

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1: Becoming partly cloudy overnight, northwest wind at 25, gusting to 40, our low 11. Mainly cloudy with some sun here and there on Wednesday. Northwest wind at 20, gusting to 40. Wednesday's high 16. Mostly sunny, but cooler on Thursday, high 13. I'm UCB meteorologist Jeff Andrews.
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2: Hey guys, Tasha Layton here, and I have a song out called Meet Me in the Valley. And the rubber meets the road in our faith when we worship in the valley as much as on the mountaintop. 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It's in the valley where He waters and brings growth. And so if you're in a valley, don't be scared of the valley. Ask God to show you where He is in it and be with Him. Let Him be with you in the valley, and He will bring peace and comfort and everything that He is to you. 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

0: It doesn't matter how far you think you've fallen from God or how low you feel you've gone. 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
1: I have panic disorder and severe reoccurring depression. 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
2: Hey there, I am Brant. Producer Sherry is here. We're so glad you are here too. And if you're interested, I do a brief podcast about living unoffended. 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
1: Saw this tech guy online yesterday, and he was kind of bragging about how he doesn't have to read books to his kids now because he's used an AI program to duplicate his voice, and it will do the thing for him.
2: Without him there.
1: Without him there.
2: Oh.
1: So that's check.
2: Okay.
1: Checked it off the list.
2: Sure.
1: Like, dude, it's the experience of having your dad close to you.
2: It's you.
1: Yeah. Sure, you learn things about the world from the books. Sure. But that's not the big picture here is they want to be close to you.
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1: So if you're into history at all, maybe you'll vibe with what I'm saying here. But people who are like tyrants and despots and like horrible leaders, mm-hmm. right, of big places in history, and they're very similar to each other. Like remarkably similar in their personalities, really something. Mm. But C.S. Lewis pointed out something. He said, but people who are saints, he called them, people who are Jesus followers, wind up being wildly different.
0: That's true.
1: Yeah, there's something homogenizing about just handing ourselves over to ourselves mm-hmm. and selfishness and collapsing on whatever we want. Mm-hmm. You become like everybody else, but you become wildly more you when you trust God.

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1: They did this study and found out why people who don't go to church don't go to church. And by the way, that's well more than half the American population. I mean, well more, in case you didn't know. Probably already knew that. But they found out that people aren't really angry. I mean, that's one thing people are like, well, they don't like us because they're opposed to this and that. And that's what church people can say sometimes, but that's really not what's going on. They don't go to church because they're not interested. It's kind of like, and I heard this analogy, like tennis. Like, you may not be angry about tennis, you just don't play because you're not a tennis person. I'm not a tennis person. I'm not a church. The church people do the church thing. Serena and Venus play tennis. They're great, but I'm not a tennis person. That's more how people think about it. And the upshot of the article I read, I thought was really good, was it's not a matter of putting on a better show with more awesome, relevant, whatever, whatever. It's more like taking the long view and living it out among people where you actually like them and love them and show them a Christian person, somebody who's a Jesus person, they can actually like and trust. That's what's missing. They don't know people that they trust. And once they do, they'll actually listen to you. Until then, it's just irrelevant.
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2: Kickstart my heart and take my soul to the OR, 'cause I can't find a pulse, can't find the beat. Flatlined all the time, checking on my vital signs, I can't even stand the sight of me. It was hard to find you in the pain, but it's harder now that I

0: what they think about you and Sherry and your show.
1: Hmm.
0: Okay, that's it. Thank you.
2: It's a great idea.
3: Really?
2: The advice goats are here, okay, which is kind of cool.
3: That's
2: welcome.
3: Nice.
2: Advice goats. So
3: sure.
2: Let's find out what they think about the show. What do you guys think about the show? They say they appreciate what I add. They kind of worry that really?
3: Okay.
2: Really?
3: Oh, dear. Okay.
2: Well,
3: go ahead and say it if you need to.
2: Is this okay?
3: Yeah, sure.
2: They feel like you sometimes slow down the momentum.
3: Okay.
2: Of the show.
3: Mm-hmm. And this is coming from the goats?
2: Not from me.
3: Okay, right, not from you. From
2: disagree
3: the goats.
2: With
3: I'm sure you do.
2: They feel like they want more brand. Less music. And they want the show to be longer.
3: Do they?
2: Yeah.
3: More brand, less music, longer show.
2: And they feel like sometimes they like you. But let me make that clear.
3: Is that what that last one was
2: the
3: saying?
2: Like, hey, we like her.
3: Okay.
2: But sometimes the momentum gets dragged down.
3: Okay.
2: So that's it. I mean,
3: from the goats.
2: Can't argue with goats.

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3: Hi, this is Carlin. First of all, I love you guys' show. I was wondering, Brant, if you could ask your advice goats.

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1: Greetings and welcome. I am Brant. Producer Sherry is here. Question, can you get better at loving people with practice? Like people who are hard to maybe love or put up with. We'll talk about that and so much more. We're so glad you're here.

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1: Yeah, so maybe you're doing a neighborhood thing, or you're doing a church event or whatever with the kids. You gotta have candy.
0: Yes.
1: I can't believe how expensive it is.
0: It is expensive. That's very true.
1: I looked up because the Reese's peanut butter cups are the most popular. You know how much those are? You get a
0: bag. You're getting the bag.
1: You get a bag. Right? Yeah, it's a 28 pack.
0: Yes. One, and they each have one cup.
1: $22.
0: What?
1: So it's almost a dollar a cup.
0: Okay.
1: And you usually give a kid, you know, more than just one.
0: Yeah, two or three cups. Yeah.
1: So I got bad news, kids.
0: things are going to be different at Uncle Brant's house.
1: I'm not laying out that kind of money for you guys. I'm sorry.
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2: You know who the interesting people are? It's just my opinion here, of course.
1: Mm-hmm.
2: It's all it ever is, really. I mean, but when I'm talking,
1: uh-huh.
2: You know, I'm just giving my opinion.
1: Sure.
2: It's America.
1: Brant, what is
2: well,
1: it?
2: Well, anyway.
1: Sorry.
2: Sorry. Oh, no, yeah. I was just going to say the interesting people mm-hmm. are the ones who don't do the thing. Most of us will change what we believe to fit what we want. That's what humans do.
1: That's true.
2: What we want to do, what our desires are, where our emotions are, mm-hmm. we will change what we believe over time
1: yeah.
2: to fit that.
1: Mm-hmm.
2: But interesting people, to me, the most interesting people don't.
1: I agree with that.
2: Right. So it's yes. like I have these desires, I have this want, but I need to align that with what I actually believe.
1: Mm-hmm.
2: So it makes life way more interesting. The
1: it's
2: stories
1: interesting
2: are
1: interesting and rare.
2: Yes, interesting yeah. and rare and wonderful. And it takes humility, but there's this, there's something beautiful about it.

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1: If a guy picks up an acoustic guitar and starts playing chords, that could be to impress the ladies.
0: Okay.
1: Okay.
0: It's good to know.
1: But they just did a study and found out that's not true of heavy metal guitar. That's not for you, ladies. And I already knew this.
0: Who's this for? Did it?
1: That's for other dudes.
0: Other dudes. Okay, that makes sense. Okay.

0: Okay, so the melodic chords.
1: Yeah.
0: All right, that's one thing.
1: Mm-hmm.
0: But the pure speed thing, where it's like, you're doing finger tapping.
1: That's the other guy.
0: That is totally for other. So no offense, ladies, but that is purely, if we're doing that.
1: I think we knew that.
0: It's a flex to other guys. Other guys respect it. You don't, but they do.
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0: It's Brant and Sherry, your daily reminder that things aren't hopeless.
1: So you walk through the bookstore, there's all these expert books. The CEO wrote this, Steve Jobs wrote that,
2: this guy wrote that.
1: And it's like, oh, we got to soak up every word. I mean, we need to study what he says. Jesus is smarter than Steve Jobs. Pour over the stuff that he says. Mm-hmm. You want to look for some career advice? I'm serious.
2: Yeah.
1: Right?
2: Man, yeah.
1: He knows.
2: Yeah.
0: This is the Brant Hanson Show.
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1: Question, does loving frustrating people take practice? Answer, I think so.
0: Mm-hmm.
1: Yeah, practice. But the practice may take form of you spending more time talking with God.
0: Mm-hmm.
1: And giving thanks for your life, like appreciating. This is, for me, this is how it has to work. I have to spend time with him just appreciating how good he's been to me, his forgiveness for me. That's practice. Actually making myself serve other people, making myself not have to have the last word.
0: Mm.
1: It doesn't happen naturally at first,
0: mm-hmm.
1: but over time.
0: Like anything you rehearse.
1: Totally.
0: Yeah.
1: So yeah, you do. You can get better at this.

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Hallelujah, let the church sing. Hey. We're kid-friendly all the time. UCB Radio.

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2: Hey there, my name is Brant. Producer Sherry's here too. We want to be an encouragement to you. It's not a buzzword, like actually just help you have courage to do the stuff you need to do. We all are in situations like that. To wit, one of the things I wanted to talk about this hour, if you feel a little bit like you're not equipped for something that you have to do, like you have a task or a role that's just maybe too much, I want to talk about that and give you some encouragement coming up.

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1: This is so awesome. It's a feature of our radio show. We don't do those prize giveaways like some shows do.
0: We don't have any.
1: Because we don't have any, but we wish we did. If you have some, then go ahead. But the point is, so much more is at stake here than just, we ask a question, if you get it right, you save a planet, you're a hero. If you get it wrong, the planet blows up, and it's on you. Wow.
0: Yeah, wow.
1: The guilt. So we're on an awesome spaceship right now, looking at a planet up on the monitor thing. Steven's here. You ready? You want to try this?
2: Yes, I would love to.
1: Oh, good.
0: Yeah. I'd love to.
1: Good, he would love to. Okay, here's the question with all the attendant pressure. The entire planet full of friendly alien life forms. And they've got the world peace going thing, by the way.
0: Oh, do they? Yeah. So everything's peaceful on this planet.
1: Totally. They figured it out.
0: And it takes us to come from the outside and blow them up.
1: Well, not if he gets the question
0: not
1: right.
0: Not if he gets the all right.
1: Otherwise.
0: Oh, boy.
1: Whew. Okay, so here is your question as we look at this planet in our monitor on the spaceship. Steven, what's the percentage of adults in the U.S. who start their day with a soda? And I've got three possible answers. Don't ask what chain of events led to this. Like, why did it turn into a soda question? Well, the planet hangs in the balance. That's not the point.
0: I bet you they're asking.
1: They are asking, but that's not nothing I can do now. All right?
0: Yep, here we are.
1: Is it 25% start their day with a soda, 50 or 75? What do you think?
2: I'm going to say 75.
1: 75% of adults start their day with a soda.
0: Seems kind of high.
1: Siri has misgivings about it, but she's not.
0: I'm not on the planet, so.
1: No. Nope. None of her business. She's just the navigator. She's got on, like, the headphones and stuff.
0: I'm looking at this planet. You're right.
1: She didn't even need to be
0: chiming in. Sorry.
1: Correct answer. Number of adults, percentage-wise, who drink a soda to start the day is 25%.
0: Oh, no. Oh, wow.
2: That seems a little low.
1: Yeah, well, it's not.
0: No, and the planet's gone. It's gone.
1: Yeah.
2: No more planet.
1: You know what?
0: He seems to be over. It's not a lot of chill.
1: Yes, I mean, on one hand, you're laughing about it, but on the other hand, like, they can't hear you laugh, so I guess it's okay.
0: No chance of offense there.
1: Oh, well. We'll just swerve out of the way in hyperspace to another area.
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1: We all have things that are put in front of us, tasks or roles that are kind of like, I don't know if I'm up to this. I think most of us are that way. Some people probably like, I got this, I got everything. But that's not how I operate. Probably not you either. But if we're going to admit it, I mean, let's say you're taking on a new role as like a new parent or something. And you're like, I'm not up to this. We have to admit it. If we were asked, do you want a life with no challenges whatsoever? Is that when you look back?
2: No.
1: No, there's something like that. That's what a hero is. It's somebody who steps up into a role that we don't know where this is going. I don't know if I'm up to this. And it makes you dependent. It makes me dependent on God, which is there's strength in that. When I finally ask God for help, I feel like I'm not up to it. So just want to tell you, it's not necessarily a bad place to be. We have all been there. I continue to be there, but it's not a bad place to be.

0: Greetings to you and welcome. My name is Brant.
1: Sherry is here too. Thank you for listening. By the way, Sherry's laugh is not fake. And yes, I'm this odd.
2: Just to answer your questions, this is
3: Those are usually the top two questions.
1: It's all legit. By the way, if you ever want to drop us a comment or hopefully something nice on the phone, you can. It's 855-90-BRANT. That is our phone number. You want to comment on anything we're talking about on the show. But again, thank you for listening. If you're new, it takes you a little bit of getting used to, but hopefully you'll like it.

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1: A story about a wild rodeo bull on the loose in North Carolina.
0: Huh.
1: See that?
0: No.
1: Extremely aggressive, all that sort of stuff. This seems like a very specific chance for somebody to be a hero with skills that they have
0: acquired. Over time. Yeah, very specific skills. Yeah.
1: Like, here you go. The police like, look out for this. I'm like, no,

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1: Handle it.
0: Here's your chance. You do it.
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1: Greetings to you. I am Brant. Producer Sherry is here too. So we got this note. I'm sure you haven't seen it. It was from a new mom.
2: Mm-hmm.
1: And she said that it's been a hard year with the newborn and all the other stuff that's going on.
2: Mm-hmm.
1: But she's been listening to our show a lot.
2: Well, that's sweet.
1: And it's been really helpful. I thought that was sweet. And I wanted to tell her, if you're listening, what an honor that is on our part.
2: Mm-hmm.
1: She actually said her newborn son may respond to our voices more than anybody else's. Like, what an honor that is to be part of your life.
2: Mm-hmm.
1: Even if you don't know who we are, it's okay. But if we ever say something that's like, man, I needed to hear that, that is wonderful.
3: Oh,

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2: If you watch the news, you could think humans are just all evil. And I can see that in my own behavior, like the selfishness that I'm capable of. And I'm like, man, are we just evil, evil, and that's the bottom line? Or there's some people who think humans are just all good, like just innately good. And something went wrong, you know, environmentally, and that's why we behave badly. But at root, we're all good. Jesus looks at things really differently, totally different lens. It's interesting to see how he deals with people because he acknowledges we're sinners and yet we're made in the image of God. It's both. So this person that you just think is the worst isn't. And that person you think is so holy in and of themselves isn't either. And Jesus sees people that have dignity and yet are capable of incredible wickedness. It's both and. And he sees people that are incredible sinners and are simultaneously incredibly valuable. It's both.

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1: A mix of sun and clouds this morning. West wind at 20, gusting at 35. We'll be in the mid-teens to start the day. Partly sunny in the afternoon. West wind at 25, gusting to 40. Our high just 16. Partly cloudy overnight, low 9. Mostly sunny on Thursday, high 12. I'm UCB meteorologist Jeff Andrews.
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1: Just want to say thank you from me, Brent, also producer Sherry, everybody here at the station. If you support the station, we're just so thankful. You are making a difference in people's lives. Please know that this fall, as people are driving around, doing their stuff, school, business, whatever, that they are being encouraged spiritually big time. And it's because of all of us coming together to make this happen.

0: Welcome, and we mean it. My name is Brant. Sherry is here too. She's our excellent show producer. We really mean welcome. Like, if you're somebody who doesn't normally listen to a station like this, you don't even consider yourself a Christian per se, you're kind of looking at it, maybe on the fence or whatever, I want you to know you are so entirely welcome here. We don't have an agenda for you. We did, well, say this. We would like you to know how good God is.
1: Yeah.
0: We really do. So we do have that agenda. The rest of it, there's a lot of goofiness, and there's a lot of talk about who Jesus really is. Hopefully it's refreshing to you. Maybe you've never heard it this way. That'd be cool. But at any rate, whatever your past or present is, we're glad you're here.

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1: It can happen to anybody. After a while, you can start to kind of domesticate God in your mind, make him littler than he is, make him something that you can get your head around, when in fact, he's so much more than that. It would blow our minds. I love the description of Aslan in the Chronicles of Narnia, where they say he's safe. No, they say he's not safe, but he's good.

0: He's good, but he's not safe. And I saw this tweet and thought, man, that's good. Guy wrote, the sun will burn your eyes out from 92 million miles, and you expect to casually stroll into the presence of its creator? The sun will burn your eyes out from 92 million miles, and we're going to just be like, yeah, the creator, yeah, it's all familiar. I got this figured out. I can domesticate him. He will not settle for that. That's just not who he is.
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3: This terrorist takes a car bomb and he plows it right into one of my men's tanks.
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3: Somehow the detonator didn't work and he rams the car straight into the tank. The entire gas tank explodes. We have a massive inferno moving from the rear of the car to the front of the car where all these bombs are. I'm not gonna lie to you, there's a moment I could have saved his life. I saw it. But I didn't do it. I'm not willing to go and risk my life for an enemy. Yet, Christ did that very thing for me. So I owe him everything. And that's why he's first in my life, because he was willing to do what I never was able to do.
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1: If you trust the Lord, you can have something that people want so bad, and that is rest.
0: Yeah.
1: Oh, people are looking for it so bad. Found this quote from Augustine. He said, to abide in God is to rest. So just like having a conversational relationship with him, an abiding relationship with him. To abide in anything other than God, he says, is to restlessly strive after rest. To abide in anything other than God, that's what people are doing, like restlessly looking for this rest.

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1: Here we are. We're playing songs about Jesus, and we talk about him a lot on the show. We're so glad that we get to do that, by the way. Just so you know, if you're like new to this, or you've been raised in a certain kind of religious background or something, you might think that part of our motive, maybe, is scoring points with God if we can get you to become a Christian or change your behavior or something. Because a lot of people think that way. Oh, they're just telling me this so that God will say, way to go. You got Jessica to become a believer or Jamal or Jamie or whatever. Like, that's not true. Our motive here, deep down, honestly, is we think this way of living is how to flourish in any circumstances. Like, to be able to trust God, like the life he's given us, it's lighter. It's more joyful, and again, it's something that will last no matter what. It's unshakable. Whereas anything else that you put your glory in or your self-worth or whatever, it can be shaken. Mm-hmm. But there's so much to it. His way actually is the best way, his way of living. So we believe all these things about him, but the reason we want to tell you about it, because we think it's going to be hugely helpful to you.
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5: 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How am I going to live here for a year? 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
1: Someone said this. I don't think it's true, but it's interesting. It said this. Everyone in Walmart suspects they're the only normal person there.
0: I think it's true. You're looking at this one. Everyone's looking at the other one. Like, I can't believe what I'm looking at.
1: So they're
0: right
1: looking
0: now
1: at me and going, what's his deal?
0: Yeah. Yeah, they are, Brant. Sorry.
1: Why?
0: But you're looking at another person.
1: I'm just trying to blend in.

0: 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Good morning. Happy Wednesday. Yes, we are going to help you get through Wednesday morning. I'm Frank Reed with more of your favorites coming up. But first things first, let's check in with Sarah Masters. Good morning, Sarah.
1: Hi, good morning, Frank. Here's what your family and friends may be talking about. Tired of changing your clocks twice a year? Well, parts of northwestern Ontario could soon be done with that routine for good. The province plans to move communities west of the 90th meridian to permanent daylight time, keeping them aligned with Manitoba year-round. The move follows Manitoba's decision to stop changing its clocks, and Ontario says there's been strong support from local communities, First Nations, and businesses, with surveys showing 90 to 94% support. Officials considered shifting the region to Eastern time or continuing the clock changes, but chose to stay on daylight time year-round instead. BC and Alberta have also moved toward permanent daylight time, so Ontario's Northwest is going to be joining a growing number of regions looking to make time changes a thing of the past. The online world can be a great place for kids to connect and have fun, but there are also risks that can be hard for them to recognize. Police in Ontario are warning about an online network called The Calm that targets children and teens between 8 and 17. Police say people in these groups may pretend to befriend young people, then use pressure, secrecy, or threats to get them to do things that could put themselves or others at risk. That can include online crimes and false emergency calls, known as swatting. Durham police are investigating a false emergency incident that led to a lockdown at a school last Friday. They're looking into possible links to the network. Police have also connected threats at an elementary school to the group earlier this year. These groups can reach kids through platforms like Discord, Snapchat, Roblox, Minecraft, and other gaming and chat apps. An expert at Queen's University says The Calm is actually a network of thousands of online groups. Some are involved in crime and the exploitation of young people. He says it's important to look beyond how much time kids spend online and pay attention to what they're seeing and who they're talking to. Police are encouraging parents and caregivers to keep that conversation open. Know which platforms their kids are using and watch for changes like more secretive device use, mood changes, or trouble at school.
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3: A mix of sun and clouds this morning. West wind at 20, gusting at 35. We'll be in the mid-teens to start the day. Partly sunny in the afternoon. West wind at 25, gusting to 40. Our high just 16. Partly cloudy overnight, low 9. Mostly sunny on Thursday, high 12. I'm UCB meteorologist Jeff Andrews.
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0: Good morning. Let's get started with our positive word of the day. Hebrews 4:12 says, "For the word of God is alive and active, sharper than any double-edged sword. It penetrates even to dividing soul and spirit, joints and marrow. It judges the thoughts and attitudes of the heart." Wow. Amen and amen. What a great verse to start the morning. And did you see that Switchfoot is back? Their new song is called Beautiful Life.

0: a friend about Frank. He's charming, funny, and always positive.
1: Well, I received that. How about you?
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positive, uplifting UCB Radio, where every weekday morning we start our morning with the Lord's Prayer. That is coming up in just about 7 minutes from right now. Would you meet me right here, please?

0: positive, uplifting UCB Radio with Rise. That is Danny Gokey. Good morning, I'm Frank Reed, and welcome in. Good to have you here. It is Wednesday morning, October 14th. Thank you for starting your morning at UCB Radio. It is time for us to start the morning in prayer. As I speak right now, you and I are being joined by many, many other friends all across Canada, listening on terrestrial radio signals, listening on the UCB Radio app, listening on smart speakers, and of course, listening at ucbradio.com. We will do the Lord's Prayer together. I will lead us. We will pray out loud together. By the way, if you are new, if somebody invited you, welcome to our table. This is a no-judgment zone. We love you and accept you just as you are. And thank you for making the decision to start the morning with prayer. So once again, I will lead us. And now, let us take a breath. Let us pause. And let us come to the throne of grace with confidence. And let's pray together. Our Father, who art in heaven, hallowed be thy name. Thy kingdom come, thy will be done, on earth as it is in heaven. Give us this day our daily bread, and forgive us our trespasses, as we forgive those who trespass against us. And lead us not into temptation, but deliver us from evil. For thine is the kingdom, and the power, and the glory, forever and ever. Amen. God bless you, and thank you for starting your morning with prayer. And would you do me a favor? I mention this every morning because you never know what God might do if you invite somebody to join us, all right? Would you invite a friend or two to join us tomorrow morning, same time, same place? The Lord's Prayer every weekday morning at this time right here. Make it a great day from positive, uplifting UCB Radio.
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0: positive, uplifting UCB Radio. What a great song. Daniel Richter, that is the light that shines. I'm Frank Reed. Hello, hello. Thank you for starting your morning right here. More of your favorites are coming up, but let's check in once again with Sarah Masters. Good morning, Sarah. What's going on?
1: Hey, Frank. Good morning. Here's what your family and friends may be talking about. There's a health update about Pope Leo XIV, and the news is more serious than first reported. The Vatican says surgery to remove a nodule from his right lung was successful, but tests confirmed that it was lung cancer. Surgeons removed the lower lobe of his right lung, and there were no complications. Doctors will need more information, including test results, to determine whether the cancer has spread and whether any further treatment is needed. The 71-year-old Pope is recovering in a Rome hospital, and we'll be keeping him in our prayers, asking for strength, healing, and wisdom for the medical team caring for him, and of course, for his recovery to be quick. For students who rely on government financial aid to pay for college, there's a lot of uncertainty in Ontario right now. The province has blocked three Academy of Learning locations from accessing OSAP funding for an additional 3 years, following concerns about students' enrollment and coursework. Inspectors alleged that some courses may have been completed in a single day, and that some students couldn't identify their school or program. The schools dispute the government's decision, and they say they've taken steps to address the concerns. Now, the province has also paused OSAP loan payments for students at all career colleges and private post-secondary schools while an audit is underway. That could leave students worried about how they'll cover their education costs and plan their next steps. The government has referred its concerns to Ontario Provincial Police, but none of the allegations have been proven in court. As the investigation continues, students are left waiting for clarity about their financial support and what comes next.
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3: A mix of sun and clouds this morning. West wind at 20, gusting at 35. We'll be in the mid-teens to start the day. Partly sunny in the afternoon. West wind at 25, gusting to 40. Our high just 16. Partly cloudy overnight, low 9. Mostly sunny on Thursday, high 12. I'm UCB meteorologist Jeff Andrews.
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0: Good morning. Here's your positive word of the day. Hebrews 4:12 says, "For the word of God is alive and active, sharper than any double-edged sword. It penetrates even to dividing soul and spirit, joints and marrow. It judges the thoughts and attitudes of the heart." Amen and amen. What a great verse to start the morning. And what a great song. Franny Cash of We the Kingdom has gone solo with Jesus all along.

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Hello, hello, getting you moving on a Wednesday morning with John Reddick. We are holding on and praising God at UCB Radio.

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He's Dan Bremnes. I'm Frank Reed. And happy to be with you once again. Happy that I have some fresh pecan roast. Happy that we have some fun things today. On the National Day Calendar, October 14th, National Dessert Day. Oh, okay.

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0: Positive, uplifting UCB Radio. Good morning. You made it to Wednesday morning. Let's keep moving. Let's keep going. I'm Frank Reed, nudging you along and checking in once again with Sarah Masters. Good morning, Sarah.
1: Hey, Frank. Good morning. Here's what your family and friends may be talking about. Canada's Taylor Rook is making a splash on the world stage in swimming. She just won gold in the women's 200-meter backstroke at the Swimming World Cup in Uzbekistan, giving Canada its first gold of this year's series. Rook also picked up two silver medals, while fellow Canadians Finlay Knox won three bronze and Blake Tierney added another silver. Canada has 13 medals so far, with the final races coming up this week in Kazakhstan, running Thursday through Saturday. Imagine looking out your window and seeing the entire Earth floating against the darkness of space. That's the view Canadian astronaut Joshua Kuchrick has been taking in during his first 2 weeks aboard the International Space Station. The 44-year-old former fighter pilot arrived October 1st for a six-month mission, conducting experiments to learn how space affects the human body, including muscles and bones. Even simple things like eating and sleeping take some getting used to up there. But it's the view of Earth, including the Northern Lights, that's really staying with him. Kuchrick says from space, you don't see countries or their problems, just one beautiful world and a reminder of how much we need to protect it.
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3: A mix of sun and clouds this morning, west wind at 20, gusting at 35. We'll be in the mid-teens to start the day. Partly sunny in the afternoon, west wind at 25, gusting at 40. Our high just 16. Partly cloudy overnight, low 9. Mostly sunny on Thursday, high 12. I'm UCB meteorologist Jeff Andrews.
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0: Good morning. Let's get started with our positive word of the day. Hebrews 4 verse 12 says, "For the word of God is alive and active, sharper than any double-edged sword. It penetrates even to dividing soul and spirit, joints and marrow. It judges the thoughts and attitudes of the heart." Amen and amen. Powerful verse to start our morning. And what a song can we worship with CC Winans. Worthy of it all at UCB Radio. Good morning.

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0: positive, uplifting UCB Radio, your God, Ken. That is Katie Nicole, along with your friend Frank Reed. Hello, hello, welcome, and good to have you here this morning. And could I say thank you. 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

0: positive, uplifting UCB radio. It is so true, isn't it? God's ways are better. That is so true. We will remind you of that every day here at UCB Radio. That's Forrest Frank. I'm Frank Reed. Good morning. Let's check in once again with Sarah Masters. Good morning, Sarah. What's going on?
1: Hi, good morning, Frank. Here's what your family and friends may be talking about. With the CFL playoffs getting closer, the race is heating up. Four of the six playoff spots are now claimed, with BC joining Edmonton, Montreal, and Toronto. Edmonton has also secured a home playoff game, while Winnipeg, Saskatchewan, and Calgary are battling for the last two spots with just 2 weeks left in the regular season. Montreal has already locked up first place in the East. Communities in northwestern Ontario could soon be saying goodbye to the spring and fall clock changes. The province plans to put communities west of the 90th meridian on permanent daylight time, keeping them in step with Manitoba all year. That follows Manitoba's decision to

0: stop changing its clocks, and Ontario says local communities, First Nations, and businesses have strongly supported the move, with surveys showing 90 to 94% in favor. Officials considered switching the region to Eastern time or keeping the twice-a-year changes, but decided year-round daylight time was the best fit. With BC and Alberta also moving toward permanent daylight time, more of Canada could be leaving the clock-changing routine behind.
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2: A mix of sun and clouds this morning. West wind at 20, gusting at 35. We'll be in the mid-teens to start the day. Partly sunny in the afternoon. West wind at 25, gusting to 40. Our high just 16. Partly cloudy overnight, low 9. Mostly sunny on Thursday, high 12. I'm UCB meteorologist Jeff Andrews.
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3: Good morning, I'm Frank Reed. Here's your positive word of the day. Hebrews 4:12 says, "For the word of God is active and alive, sharper than any double-edged sword. It penetrates even to dividing soul and spirit, joints and marrow. It judges the thoughts and attitudes of the heart." Amen and amen. Great verse to start the morning. And what a great new song. The new one from Matthew West. It's called Back to Jesus. I have

UCB Mornings with Frank Reed, a place where you can laugh, reflect, and grow. All before your morning coffee. UCB Radio.

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I do believe it. The more you hang out here, the more hopeful you'll become, the more peaceful you'll be, because you'll hear truth and you'll hear songs like this. What if I told you? This is for King and Country.

0: believe it. On the night you're falling all to pieces, you can bring your lonely heart to Jesus. What if I told you that I believe it?
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0: positive, uplifting UCB Radio. I am yours. That is Need to Breathe. I'm Frank Reed. Was at Costco the other day, saw the trees. You know, we bought a Costco tree about 10 years ago. That thing rocks. It just, you know what? I can put it up in about 10 minutes. It's just awesome. Anyway, want to remind you that Hope Together this Christmas is returning. Oh, we did this last year. This is so much fun. Hope Together's this Christmas, your opportunity to spread some joy to a family in need this Christmas. Who do you know that is struggling that needs a Christmas miracle? Would you let us know about that family? Nominate someone in need today at ucbradio.com. It could be a friend, a family member, a coworker, a neighbor, anyone that may have a need. So we're going to get a zillion submissions. We'll look through all of them. We'll vet them. We will pray over them. And then we'll select the families we can surprise with a special Christmas miracle. So think about this. I mean, you could be right in the middle of creating a miracle for somebody this Christmas. So nominate somebody in need today at ucbradio.com. You'll see the banner for Hope Together this Christmas. And let's get you be a part of being a blessing to somebody else this Christmas. All right. 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
1: I wasn't there at that point, clearly, when I was asking Jesus into my life. I'm tooling in my little Corvette, coming home late one night after the nightclub. A lifestyle for those several months of going to the nightclub and realizing that was not the answer. And it's late at night, and I simply asked the Lord. I said, I know of you, but I don't know you. If you will reveal yourself to me, I will serve you.
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3: 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Is this going to work? How am I going to live here for a year? What about all these other things I've given up? I'm like, hey, why not try it? Because it doesn't mean you're going to have a bed tomorrow. One of the ladies who came through our program, she was steeped in addiction, came to Teen Challenge, and her addiction had impacted everyone around her, her brothers, her son, her mother. She

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0: positive, uplifting UCB Radio. Good morning. Good morning. Thank you. Thank you for starting your morning right here. I'm Frank Reed. I do love you for listening. We've got more of your favorites coming up, but first things first, let's check in once again with Sarah Masters. Good morning, Sarah. What's going on?
1: Hey, good morning, Frank. Here's what your family and friends may be talking about. Having your vehicle damaged over a tank of gas is an expensive headache that nobody needs. Some drivers in Kelowna are finding that out the hard way after thieves have been stealing fuel by drilling holes directly into gas tanks. One couple discovered gas pouring out of their truck in a Walmart parking lot, leaving their vehicle needing repairs that could cost up to $2,000. Another driver returned from a trip and found that somebody had forced open the fuel cap and siphoned diesel. Beyond the cost of fuel, the damage can mean towing bills and days without a vehicle. There are a few ways to help protect your car. If you need to park somewhere, park in a garage if possible, or choose a well-lit spot where people can actually see your car. Keep an eye out for suspicious activity around gas tanks and even when you're filling up for gas. And older vehicles may benefit from a locking gas cap or fuel door. A little extra awareness could help save you a costly surprise. The internet can be a great place for kids to connect, but there are risks they may not recognize. Ontario police are warning about an online network called The Calm, which targets kids aged 8 to 17. Police say members can gain their trust, then use pressure, secrecy, or threats to push them into dangerous or criminal activity. Durham police are investigating a false emergency that led to a school lockdown last Friday, including possible links to the network. Police have also connected elementary school threats earlier this year to the group. The Calm operates through online groups, gaming, and chat apps like Discord, Snapchat, Roblox, and Minecraft. A Queen's University expert says it's important to look beyond the screen time and pay attention to what kids are doing online and who they're talking to. Police encourage parents and caregivers to keep communication open and watch for warning signs like secretive device use, mood changes, or trouble at school.
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3: Partly sunny this afternoon, west wind at 25, gusting to 40, our high 16. Partly cloudy overnight, low of 8. Mostly sunny on Thursday, cooler, east wind at 20, gusting to 30, and Thursday's high 12. Showers likely on Thursday night late. I'm UCB meteorologist Jeff Andrews.
2: 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Reedsinsulating.ca.
0: Good morning. Here's your positive word of the day. Hebrews 4:12 says, "For the word of God is alive and active, sharper than any double-edged sword. It penetrates even to dividing soul and spirit, joints and marrow. It judges the thoughts and attitudes of the heart." Amen and amen. Thank you, God, for your word, and thank you, God, for songs like this. Maybe you need to hear these words. It's going to be all right. Matt Maher at UCB Radio. Good morning.

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positive, uplifting, used to be radio. More wisdom from Toby Mac in his Speak Life page. Toby Mac said this: the world is changed by your example, not by your opinion. Oh, my. Well, that's very good. The world is changed by our example, not our opinions. And Lord, it feels good. Here's Toby.

0: 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Tasha Layton, what a blessing she is. She put something on our UCB Radio Facebook page a few weeks ago, just talking about Christian music radio and you should support it. And she's just such an encouragement. Tasha Layton at UCB Radio. I'm Frank Reed. Good morning. Well, speaking of the internet and stuff, our new website is really, really cool. 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I'm on the page right now. Colorful Christmas tour is there for you. The Falling Into Thankfulness free download is excellent. You need to get that for you and your family, please. Let me see. If you've always got the word for you today. This one says, keep marching and believing. You've always got that. Don't forget, you can get the word for you today delivered right into your inbox. And then we've got a whole bunch of, we've got a whole bunch of blogs here. And then we've got the new UCB Radio prayer wall. Let me click on this. Let me click on the prayer wall. Oh, look at this. Can we pray for you? Want someone to pray with right now? There's a telephone number you can call. There's a place where you can request prayer. There's a place where you can pray for others. Oh, this is awesome. This is so awesome. So all of these things waiting for you. Let me see what else is here. Heard on Air, Prayer, Find Hope. Of course, we got the blogs. Hope on Demand, which is our podcast network. 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

0: Tons of uplifting UCB radio. No fear around here. That is John Reddick, along with your friend Frank Reed. Hello, welcome in. So glad you're here this morning. Let's get updated once again and check in with Sarah Masters. Good morning, Sarah. What's going on?
1: Hey, Frank. Good morning. Here's what your family and friends may be talking about. Students counting on government help to pay for college are facing more uncertainty in Ontario. The province has extended a three-year ban on OSAP funding for three Academy of Learning locations, citing concerns about enrollment and coursework. Inspectors allege some courses may have been completed in a single day, and some students couldn't even identify their school or program. The schools dispute the decision and say they've made changes to address the concerns. Meanwhile, OSAP loan payments for students at all career colleges and private post-secondary schools have been paused during a provincial audit. The government has referred its concerns to Ontario Provincial Police, but the allegations have not been proven in court. Canada's picking up medals at the Swimming World Cup, with Taylor Ruck leading the way in Uzbekistan. She won gold in the women's 200-meter backstroke, Canada's first gold of this year's series, and added two silver medals. Finley Knox won three bronzes, while Blake Tierney also took silver. That brings Canada's total to 13 medals, with the final stop of the series coming up in Kazakhstan Thursday through Saturday.
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3: Partly sunny this afternoon, west wind at 25, gusting to 40, our high 16. Partly cloudy overnight, low of 8. Mostly sunny on Thursday, cooler, east wind at 20, gusting to 30, and Thursday's high 12. Showers likely on Thursday night late. I'm UCB meteorologist Jeff Andrews.
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0: Good morning. Here's your positive word of the day. Hebrews 4:12 says, "For the word of God is alive and active, sharper than any double-edged sword. It penetrates even to dividing soul and spirit, joints and marrow. It judges the thoughts and attitudes of the heart." Amen and amen. And it really is Amazing Grace. This will get us going this morning. Phil Wickham and Crowder together.

0: goes off and you think, ugh, morning again? It doesn't have to be this way.
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Well, after taking a break of 8 years so she can take care of 7 wonderful children and an awesome husband, Francesca Battistelli said it's time. Welcome back. Her new song is He Will.

0: positive, uplifting UCB radio. Hallelujah. Anyway, they are Rend Collective. I'm Frank Reed. Good morning. So glad to have you hanging with me this morning. Welcome into a Wednesday morning. 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

0: Positive, uplifting UCB Radio. Good morning. How are you? Thank you. Thank you for starting your morning right here. I'm Frank Reed with more of your favorites coming up, but let's check in one more time with Sarah Masters and see what's going on. Good morning, Sarah.
1: Hey, Frank. Good morning. Here's what your family and friends may be talking about. Canadian astronaut Joshua Kuchrick is getting a pretty extraordinary view of home. The Earth, with the northern lights stretching across the darkness of space. The 44-year-old former fighter pilot arrived at the International Space Station on October 1st for a six-month mission. He's now working on experiments that look at how long periods of time in space can affect the body, including muscle and bone loss. Even eating and sleeping takes some getting used to in zero gravity. But Kuchrick says, seeing Earth from space is a reminder that, beyond our borders and differences, we all share one beautiful planet, and we need to take care of it. The CFL playoff picture is starting to take shape, with four of the six spots now claimed. BC has joined Edmonton, Montreal, and Toronto in securing a playoff berth. Edmonton has also guaranteed itself a home playoff game, while Montreal has locked up first place in the East. That leaves Winnipeg, Saskatchewan, and Calgary fighting for the final two spots, with just 2 weeks left in the regular season.
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3: Partly sunny this afternoon. West wind at 25, gusting to 40. Our high 16. Partly cloudy overnight. Low of 8. Mostly sunny on Thursday, cooler, east wind at 20, gusting to 30, and Thursday's high 12. Showers likely on Thursday night late. I'm UCB meteorologist Jeff Andrews.
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0: Good morning, I'm Frank Reed. Here's your positive word of the day. Hebrews 4, verse 12 says, "For the word of God is alive and active, sharper than any double-edged sword. It penetrates even to dividing soul and spirit, joints and marrow. It judges the thoughts and attitudes of the heart." Amen and amen. And Forrest Frank, what's up? Lord,

0: Positive, uplifting UCB Radio. That is Jordan St. Cyr, along with Frank Reed, and happy to be with you once again. Happy that I have some fresh pecan roast, and happy we have some fun things on the National Day calendar today. Let me see, October 14th. Let's see what we have. Oh, National Dessert Day. Well, I'm up for that. National Dessert Day. Okay, pull into that Tim Hortons right there. Let's get you a butter tart. Okay. National Dessert Day. Look at this. Be bald and be free today. If you are bald, embrace your baldness. It's okay. We love your bald head. Be bald and be free. Let me see. What else do we have here? Oh, this is fun. National Take Your Parents to Lunch Day. It encourages students to invite their parents or guardians to lunch. All eyes are on the parents and guardians to visit their children's school during lunch and share a meal with them in the school cafeteria. Well, that's fun. And this is a little more serious. This is National Stop Bullying Day. On the second Wednesday in October, brings together students, faculty, and parents to end bullying. The annual Awareness Day promotes standing up against and putting an end to bullying. And you know what that reminds me of? If you're dealing with any kind of issues like that, could I encourage you to go to UCB Radio Hope on Demand? That's our podcast network. 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You've got Jim Daly there with Focus on the Family. 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
2: Hey guys, Phil Wickham here. I've got a brand new song out called It Really Is Amazing Grace, but it's not really brand new. I'm just taking that beautiful hymn that we all know and love, Amazing Grace, added a new chorus and a new bridge to it. I love this song so much, and when I did some reading about it, I realized that this song, you guys, was written by a slave trader. This man named John Newton was slave trading on ships in the 18th century, and in the middle of a storm, he cried out to God, saying, God, if you help me, I give my life to you. And after that moment, he survived the storm, and little by little, he understood what that prayer meant. He gave his life to Jesus, and Jesus changed his life. He went on to becoming a pastor and a minister and someone who spoke out against slavery. It's a testament to the grace of God at work in someone's life. And though we're not all slave traders, we all are in need of God's grace. And that's why I think this song's connected with so many people over the years. It's a joy to be a small part of the huge story of this song. And I invite you all to sing it out with me. It really is Amazing Grace.

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1: 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I said, I know of you, but I don't know you. 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

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Well, if you've got a little bit of a slow start this morning, I have the perfect song for you. This is so good. The name of the group is Hopeful, and this is Everything is Better.

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0: positive, uplifting UCB Radio. That's the thing about praise. That is Benjamin Williams Hastings. I'm Frank Reed. Here it comes, the return of Hope Together this Christmas. Oh, I can't wait. Oh, we did this last year. This is so much fun. Hope Together this Christmas, your opportunity to spread some joy to a family in need this Christmas. Think about the friends that you know. Who needs a Christmas miracle? Let's get you right in the middle of this. 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

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I do believe it. The more you hang out here, the more hopeful you'll become, the more peaceful you'll be. I think in the end, you'll just feel better because you'll hear songs like this. Woke up.

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I'm Frank Reed. I do love you for listening. Thank you. Thank you for hanging with me today. Sarah Masters is coming up next. She'll take good care of you. I will see you tomorrow.

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1: Partly sunny this afternoon, west wind at 25, gusting to 40, our high 16. Partly cloudy overnight, low of 8. Mostly sunny on Thursday, cooler, east wind at 20, gusting to 30, and Thursday's high 12. Showers likely on Thursday night late. I'm UCB meteorologist Jeff Andrews.
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1: Hey, good morning. I'm Sarah Masters, and I'm so glad you're here listening to positive, uplifting UCB Radio. And I've got this one from Chris Tomlin. It's always.

0: Jamie McDonald, Ain't No Way on Positive Uplifting UCB Radio. Hey, I'm Sarah. Glad you're here. Have you started your spring cleaning yet? I know, we're into October. I'm asking, because I started last night. I accidentally hit the light switch on my wall and it turned off my ceiling fan, and I saw what was lurking up there. It was bad, really bad. So I thought, you know what? Better late than never. Grabbed a duster cloth, got to work. By the end of it, I had a zoo of dust bunnies on the floor. I'm not proud of it, but it did make me laugh, and I was like, it's probably a good thing that I accidentally shut that off to see what I'd missed earlier in the year. Anyway, ceiling fan is now clean, and boy does that slice through the air really nicely and move the air around. It was so chilly in my room last night, I had to get an extra blanket, and so I had a great night's sleep. Anyway, a little motivation, maybe encouragement if you haven't checked your ceiling fans in a while. Give them a wake down. They'll work a lot better.
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Your positive word of the day comes from Hebrews 4:12. 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
1: The liar's whispering again. And lately it's been sounding like the truth. Sowing seeds of doubt up in my head. But those seeds of doubt ain't ever growing roots.

0: 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Hey, I'm Sarah. 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
6: The Bible says that God is a God of judgment. 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And the scripture says God shall bring every work into judgment.
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6: 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God, who is rich in mercy for his great love, wherewith he loved us. And he loves you, and he's interested in you, because he loves you, and he wants you to come into his kingdom.
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1: Partly cloudy as we go through the rest of the afternoon, heading into the evening. Northwest wind at 20, gusting to 40. After a high of 16, partly cloudy overnight, low of 8. Mostly sunny, a little cooler on Thursday, with an east breeze at 20, gusting to 30. Thursday's high 12. I'm UCB meteorologist Jeff Andrews.
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Sarah. I'm glad you're here. I'm Sarah Masters, and you're listening to Positive Uplifting UCB Radio. Hope you're having a great Wednesday afternoon. Here comes Phil Wickham with The King Is in the Room.

0: I came across UCB, and now I basically listen to it every morning. It's been great. It really helps start my day off good.
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0: Caleb and John on Positive Uplifting UCB Radio. Hey, I'm Sarah. Glad you're here. Hope together this Christmas. We've talked a lot about it, but I thought maybe I should share about one of the ones I was a part of because it was incredible. I've had the opportunity to take part in a few when we get to present the Christmas miracles to the families. And the one that really stood out to me was the single mom with three daughters. They had had a horrible year and they were just barely surviving at the end of it. But one of the mom's coworkers nominated her for Hope Together this Christmas. And when we presented her Christmas miracle, she was just blown away. I was blown away by getting to see God's love poured out on this family. But she was amazed that the community cared. So what ended up happening was local grocery stores made sure that they had food in the cupboard and the fridge, as well as gift cards to cover their food expenses for a little bit. Local businesses chipped in to pay her bills, to pay off the debt that she had, and to make sure there was money in the bank so that in the month ahead, her bills would be covered. And some local churches and other organizations chipped in to make sure the girls had a few gifts to open on Christmas Day. They found out their hobbies, their wants, their needs, and went out and got those gifts. It was just an incredible time, but it didn't happen without that nomination from the coworker, and it could not have happened without the community coming together. So that's what Hope Together this Christmas is all about. It's pouring God's love out on these families in a tangible way. Now, if somebody came to mind while I was talking, that's the person you should nominate. 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And don't worry, we're going to bring you along for the whole journey.
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2: My buddy Ben recently announced that he and his wife would no longer vacation with us. You guys are bad news, he said. We never know what's going to happen. He had a point. Our holidays have included torrential downpours, medical emergencies, and that unforgettable morning in Hawaii when every cell phone shrieked, "Ballistic missile threat, inbound to Hawaii, seek immediate shelter, this is not a drill," all caps. Nothing ruins a tropical breakfast like wondering whether you have time to finish your papaya. Then came August 2026. We were reclining in well-padded lawn chairs behind my brother-in-law Laverne's home in beautiful Summerland, British Columbia. A cool stream was busy filling two ponds before winding its way through a garden ablaze with flowers. Giant cedars shaded stone pathways. Ducks and geese chattered. A peach tree beckoned. A few dozen members of Ramona's family had gathered for a reunion, with more on the way. Noticing a dark cloud behind the trees, I said, "Looks like rain. Maybe it'll clear away the smoke from those fires." Laverne stared at it. "That's not rain. It's smoke." His phone rang. Another wildfire was tearing through the forest, coming our way. We walked 100 yards for a better look. Flames seemed to lick the clouds, rising high. My phone rang. At a nearby campground, ashes were falling on our son's tent. Water bombers roared overhead. Police lights flashed. "Take only what you need," an officer ordered. "Everybody out." A state of emergency was declared. 33,000 acres were on fire. So, as smoke swallowed the sky, we joined some 20,000 people fleeing the area. Many lost homes. Yet, amid the grief and confusion, the fire clarified three things. First, gratitude matters most when life gives us reason to complain. Our family was safe. Houses hold memories, but people carry them. Second, people are kinder than the evening news suggests. Faith communities housed and fed evacuees. Pilots flew straight into billowing smoke for strangers. Friends opened their homes. Others, some from as far away as the United States, invited us to stay as long as necessary. They were living Romans 12:13, "Share with the Lord's people who are in need. Practice hospitality." Third, we are stronger together than we imagine. Huntington's disease has taken many from our family. Through the years, reunions have given us room to grieve, remember, and tighten ties that hardship tried to loosen. The fire couldn't stifle this one. An hour south of Summerland, we opened photo albums, laughed, and repeated stories about courageous pioneers who survived difficulties without air conditioning, cell phones, or any sensible hairdos at all. Back in Summerland, friends of ours were grieving the death of their grandson when the sky turned orange. Their home backed onto a hill. The ravenous fire marched down it, reached their backyard, and somehow stopped. Homes beside them and across the street were destroyed. Their house remained. Why theirs? I don't know. Were angels in on it? I can't say. Faith rarely supplies tidy answers to tragedy. Sometimes it just gives us somewhere to stand while the questions burn. They took their spared home not as proof that God loved them more, but as a reminder that he had not forgotten them, nor should they forget neighbors whose losses were unimaginable. They looked up and gave thanks. They looked around and got busy, opening their front door when they were finally able to return home, making someone else's day. I guess that's what hope does. It doesn't deny the fire. It carries the water wherever it's needed. God bless you, all our Summerland friends.
1: Dad jokes, encouragement, biblical truth? What more could you want? If you're enjoying what you're hearing on Laugh Again, we encourage you to share with a friend. The vehicle of laughter and stories of shared struggles open the door for the gospel to be welcomed into heavy hearts in need of the hope of Jesus. So go ahead and share Laugh Again today. It might just leave an impact deeper than you could ever imagine. Laugh Again. Truth bringing laughter to life.
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Here's your positive word of the day from Hebrews 4:12. For the word of God is alive and active, sharper than any double-edged sword. It penetrates even to dividing soul and spirit, joints and marrow. It judges the thoughts and attitudes of the heart. I've been

0: That's Egypt by Corey Asbury on positive, uplifting UCB Radio. 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
5: 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You know, we stuff ourselves with the news media. We hear of economic fears, international conflict, shifting climate patterns, shootings in our streets, impending disasters, and failing confidence in our leaders. It's no wonder that many live with worry. Now, it may be that all these problems are real, but it's still only a partial picture. Isaiah points to a path for confidence and hope. The mind stayed upon God and the heart that trusts in Him will not be shaken by the tremors of this world. God rules. You can sleep well tonight. For more biblical teaching from Back to the Bible Canada, listen anytime by visiting ucbradio.com/on demand.
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1: Partly cloudy as we go through the rest of the afternoon, heading into the evening. Northwest wind at 20, gusting to 40. After a high of 16, partly cloudy overnight, low of 8. Mostly sunny, a little cooler on Thursday, with an east breeze at 20, gusting to 30. Thursday's high 12. I'm UCB meteorologist Jeff Andrews.
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I'm Sarah Masters. Hope you're doing well. This is Toby Mack. Looking on my

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1: Jordan Feliz on Positive Uplifting UCB Radio. Hey, I'm Sarah. As they say, life is short, so make it sweet. Pretty sure they were talking about having dessert after.

0: after dinner. It should be an everyday occurrence, not just on special occasions. That is the trend that I want to see take off, that we bring back dessert after dinner. It is National Dessert Day, so if you needed an excuse, there you go. But what perfect timing, because I was out in the freezer this morning trying to find chicken for tonight's dinner, and I came across a whole frozen chocolate cake. Can you believe that? I mean, I don't know what I was thinking when I put it in there, but boy, am I glad I did. So it's now defrosting so that we can have it after dinner. But don't forget, stop off at the local bakery, grab yourself maybe a pastry, a slice of chocolate cake, maybe a scoop of ice cream, and have a sweet treat after dinner. You made it through the day and you deserve it.
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1: 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Your positive word of the day is found in Hebrews 4, verse 12. And it says, "For the word of God is alive and active, sharper than any double-edged sword. It penetrates even to dividing soul and spirit, joints and marrow. It judges the thoughts and attitudes of the heart."
0: I want to dance like David. I want a faith like Paul.

0: 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I'm Sarah. That was Vertical Worship. And I just wanted to keep you in the loop on things going on here. A couple weeks ago, we had our fall fundraiser and we had a gap. 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
1: Partly cloudy as we go through the rest of the afternoon, heading into the evening. Northwest wind at 20, gusting to 40. After a high of 16, partly cloudy overnight, low of 8. Mostly sunny, a little cooler on Thursday, with an east breeze at 20, gusting to 30. Thursday's high 12. I'm UCB meteorologist Jeff Andrews.
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Hey, I'm Sarah Masters. Thanks for letting me keep you company this afternoon. I hope you're having a great day. Here's the good life. This is Sky Terminal.

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You're listening to Positive Uplifting UCB Radio. I'm Sarah. And now that the weather's starting to get cold, we're heading toward the winter months, which means we won't be outside as often, or at least I won't be. I want to know, what are you doing to stay entertained and cozy? Right now, I am trying my hand at two different things. One is embroidery. Seems to be going okay. The other is crochet. That one's going to be hard. A friend and I made a promise to each other that we were going to create granny square sweaters. She's a crocheter. I'm not. I don't even have one granny square made. In fact, it has stumped me that I have had to pause it. And I got frustrated and I had to set it aside for a bit. So that might not be my winter hobby. It's undecided. But what are you doing to keep yourself entertained?

0: 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What hobby? I would love to know. I need some ideas. 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Let's see if we can find some new hobbies together.
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0: 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Hey, I'm Sarah. I know the afternoon can sometimes get difficult. You know, you've been productive all morning and this is the after lunch time. So maybe you're starting to feel just a little sluggish, but you still have some work to do. If you're feeling that way, totally get it. I was just in that position about 5 minutes ago, but I just ran outside, took in a couple of deep breaths. The weather's not great, but you know what? It helps sort of re-energize me. Sometimes you just need the fresh air to clear the cobwebs so you can get through. So if you can, take a moment to do that.
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1: Partly cloudy as we go through the rest of the afternoon, heading into the evening. Northwest wind at 20, gusting to 40. After high of 16, partly cloudy overnight, low of 8. Mostly sunny, a little cooler on Thursday, with an east breeze at 20, gusting to 30. Thursday's high 12. I'm UCB meteorologist Jeff Andrews.
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0: Positive, uplifting UCB Radio and House of the Lord. That's Phil Wickham. I'm Tracy Leak. 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
2: And in Scripture, when I examine myself, 2 Corinthians 13:5 says, to examine yourself, to make certain you're walking in the faith.
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2: 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I said, I know of you, but I don't know you. 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

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I'm Tracy Leake, and our positive word today: for the word of God is alive and active, sharper than any double-edged sword. It penetrates even to dividing soul and spirit, joints and marrow. 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
1: 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I'm Tracy Leak. 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
1: Partly cloudy overnight, north wind at 20, gusting to 30. Our overnight low, 8. Mostly sunny, cooler on Thursday. Wind at 20, gusting to 30. Thursday's high, 12. Rainy late Thursday night, and rainy throughout the day on Friday. Friday's high, 14. I'm UCB meteorologist Jeff Andrews.
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0: Tasha Layton with Never on Positive Uplifting UCB Radio. I'm Tracy Leake, and getting out there and walking and taking some of the trails, especially when the weather is nice, really does help your mood. And I just saw that there's a recent kind of survey or study that they did that for teens, especially putting down, you know, the electronics and our screens and just taking a walk, because sometimes the stress that our teens are under, it's immense. 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
0: Seeing my dad preach and discuss the Bible, and then coupled with the stuff we went through at home, was difficult to reconcile. And honestly, it made me extraordinarily skeptical about Christianity and whether I want to have anything to do with it. When I was 12, I decided I wanted to be a Christian because I didn't want to go to hell. Since then, honestly, it's been a lot less about hell than it has been about really actually growing in love for who Jesus is. God has taken somebody who is so skeptical and put him in a place where he gets to speak for him. I don't miss the irony of that. My name is Brant Hansen, and I am Second.
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0: Jordan St. Cyr on positive, uplifting UCB Radio. I'm Tracy Leake, and looking at the calendar, so we just celebrated Thanksgiving, and you know what's next. We've got some fall festivals, and then the big shebang, Christmas, is coming. And you might start just thinking about ways that you can help somebody else. You know, there might be someone in mind that you work with, or even in your own family, that could really just use a blessing this Christmas. So we can bring hope together and really, you know, bring a special Christmas miracle to someone that you have in mind. And thanks to our Christmas miracle partners, we can make that happen. So you nominate them and just tell us their story and how, you know, it would really bless them. And you never know, they could be selected, and then you would be a big part of bringing hope together this Christmas. You can do that at ucbradio.com/hopetogether.
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2: Hey, it's Katie Nicole, and this is the story behind my song, I Found Jesus. I Found Jesus is a song about my testimony. I've been through a lot of hurt in my life, and even in the moments where I wanted to give up on God, He never once gave up on me. Every single step of the way, I found Jesus time and time again, and He gave me a reason to keep going no matter how difficult things got. Romans 8:39 says, "Nor height, nor depth, nor anything else in creation will ever be able to separate us from the love of God." This verse has given me so much peace and comfort in the moments where I felt unworthy of being loved. God has never turned His back on me once, but there have been many moments that I have tried to walk away from Him

and it led me to some of my lowest moments where I had no choice but to call upon the name of the Lord. And in those moments, I was still met with His grace and loving kindness. So if you've ever felt like you're too far gone, I've been there, and I'm here to tell you that there's a God who has never left you, and He never will.

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0: 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Hi, I'm Sarah Masters. Here's what your family and friends may be talking about. It's bad enough to have gas stolen from your vehicle, but some drivers in Kelowna are dealing with something worse. Thieves are now drilling holes directly into fuel tanks, leaving owners with costly repairs. One couple found gas pouring out of their truck in a Walmart parking lot, with the damage expected to cost up to $2,000. Another driver returned from a trip, only to find his fuel cap forced open and diesel stolen. On top of lost fuel, owners then face towing bills and days without their vehicle. To help protect your car, experts suggest parking in a garage when possible, or choose a well-lit spot, and if you can, have your fuel door facing the road. That way, someone's more likely to spot suspicious activity. Also, older vehicles may benefit from a locking gas cap or fuel door. Some of Canada's most talked about mysteries and investigations will get a closer look on television. Dateline Canada is going to be launching on City TV, bringing a Canadian version of the long-running American series to audiences here. Veteran journalist Diana Swain will host. The series will explore major Canadian cases and take a fresh look at the investigations and questions surrounding them. If you enjoy that sort of TV, then you'll want to tune in when Dateline Canada premieres in November.
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2: Partly cloudy overnight, north wind at 20, gusting to 30. Our overnight low, 8. Mostly sunny, cooler on Thursday. Wind at 20, gusting to 30. Thursday's high, 12. Rainy late Thursday night and rainy throughout the day on Friday. Friday's high, 14. I'm UCB meteorologist Jeff Andrews.
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0: Grave Robber. It's Crowder, Grave Robber on Positive Uplifting UCB Radio. I'm Tracy Leake. There's something I think that's unwritten about leftovers. So, I mean, they come in handy. Got a lot of turkey, got a lot of the, you know, the sides left over. And I think that just somewhere out of nowhere after a few days, you just need a pizza. So that's what's happening at our house.
1: 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It could even be the very thing someone else needs to hear.

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1: Hurricane Juan was a significant tropical cyclone that hit Atlantic Canada in 2003. It formed southeast of Bermuda on September 24th and tracked northward over the warm waters of the Gulf. Juan made landfall near Halifax, Nova Scotia, as a Category 2 hurricane on the morning of September 29th. It caused extensive damage to the region, including power outages, fallen trees, and property destruction. This hurricane is remembered for being one of the costliest storms in Canadian history. Thousands of residents were left without power for days. The song The Wreck of the Edmund Fitzgerald has become part of Canadian culture. It tells the story of a ship that succumbs to a November storm on Lake Superior. 29 crew members lost their lives. I grew up in Thunder Bay and could see the port from my bedroom window growing up. I've watched those gales of November, and they are frightening. They say there are no atheists in foxholes, and there aren't in the midst of a storm. King David has been speaking about those who go out to sea in Psalm 107, 25-28. For he spoke and stirred up a tempest that lifted high the waves. They mounted up to the heavens and went down to the depths. In their peril, their courage melted away. They reeled and staggered like drunkards. They were at their wits' end. Then they cried out to the Lord in their trouble, and he brought them out of their distress. We all face storms in our lives, family crises, financial concerns, health issues, and as we cry out to the Lord in our trouble, he will bring us out as well. I'm Bob Beasley, and these have been Words from the Heart.
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0: 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I'm positive, uplifting UCB Radio. I'm Tracy Leak. 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

0: 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Hi, I'm Sarah Masters. Here's what your family and friends may be talking about. There's a nationwide cheese recall to be aware of when you're putting together lunches or planning dinner. Several organic cheese products sold under the Farm Boy, Lancet, and Life Smart brands are being recalled because they may contain listeria, which is bacteria that can cause illness. Thankfully, no illnesses have been reported so far, but Health Canada says check the full list of recalled cheeses and don't eat them. You can throw them out or return them to the store where you bought them. Listeria can be present even if the food looks and smells okay, and it can be especially serious for pregnant women, older adults, and people with weakened immune systems. So please be careful. The recall follows food safety testing, and further recalls are possible as they continue to investigate. Some communities in northwestern Ontario could soon be done changing their clocks twice a year. The province is planning to move communities west of the 90th meridian to permanent daylight time, keeping them on the same time as Manitoba all year. That follows Manitoba's decision to end the seasonal clock changes. Ontario says local communities, First Nations, and businesses have strongly supported the change. Officials did consider switching the region to Eastern Time, but decided year-round daylight time was the better fit. With BC and Alberta also moving toward permanent daylight time, the familiar spring and fall clock changes could eventually become a thing of the past in more parts of Canada.
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2: Partly cloudy overnight, north wind at 20, gusting to 30. Our overnight low, 8. Mostly sunny, cooler on Thursday. Wind at 20, gusting to 30. Thursday's high, 12. Rainy late Thursday night, and rainy throughout the day on Friday. Friday's high, 14. I'm UCB meteorologist Jeff Andrews.
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If you need just encouragement, I'm glad you're here for this song. It's Stay.

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0: You've already won. I'm Tracy Leek with Shane and Shane on Positive Uplifting UCB Radio. And when you have, you know, pets in the house, I mean, they just become members of your family. So our little Daisy May has been with us for 15 years. So she's a Bichon Frise. So she had a little dog, but she most recently, you know, she's slowing down. She's sleeping a lot. And she has lost a little bit of her hearing, not all of it. Like, she can still hear. And I do think she's playing games with me still, because she could literally be sitting right next to me, looking at me on the couch when I tell her to get down. And she just stares at me like, look, I'm old and I'm not going to listen to you anymore.
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0: The God Who Stays. I'm Tracy Leek with Matthew West on Positive Uplifting UCB Radio. 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
8: My buddy Ben recently announced that he and his wife would no longer vacation with us. You guys are bad news, he said. We never know what's going to happen. He had a point. Our holidays have included torrential downpours, medical emergencies, and that unforgettable morning in Hawaii when every cell phone shrieked, "Ballistic missile threat, inbound to Hawaii, seek immediate shelter, this is not a drill," all caps. Nothing ruins a tropical breakfast like wondering whether you have time to finish your papaya. Then came August 2026. We were reclining in well-padded lawn chairs behind my brother-in-law Laverne's home in beautiful Summerland, British Columbia. A cool stream was busy filling two ponds before winding its way through a garden ablaze with flowers. Giant cedars shaded stone pathways. Ducks and geese chattered. A peach tree

0: History beckoned. A few dozen members of Ramona's family had gathered for a reunion, with more on the way. Noticing a dark cloud behind the trees, I said, "Looks like rain. Maybe it'll clear away the smoke from those fires." Laverne stared at it. "That's not rain. It's smoke." His phone rang. Another wildfire was tearing through the forest, coming our way. We walked 100 yards for a better look. Flames seemed to lick the clouds, rising high. My phone rang. At a nearby campground, ashes were falling on our son's tent. Water bombers roared overhead. Police lights flashed. "Take only what you need," an officer ordered. "Everybody out." A state of emergency was declared. 33,000 acres were on fire. So, as smoke swallowed the sky, we joined some 20,000 people fleeing the area. Many lost homes. Yet, amid the grief and confusion, the fire clarified three things. First, gratitude matters most when life gives us reason to complain. Our family was safe. Houses hold memories, but people carry them. Second, people are kinder than the evening news suggests. Faith communities housed and fed evacuees. Pilots flew straight into billowing smoke for strangers. Friends opened their homes. Others, some from as far away as the United States, invited us to stay as long as necessary. They were living Romans 12:13, "Share with the Lord's people who are in need. Practice hospitality." Third, we are stronger together than we imagine. Huntington's disease has taken many from our family. Through the years, reunions have given us room to grieve, remember, and tighten ties that hardship tried to loosen. The fire couldn't stifle this one. An hour south of Summerland, we opened photo albums, laughed, and repeated stories about courageous pioneers who survived difficulties without air conditioning, cell phones, or any sensible hairdos at all. Back in Summerland, friends of ours were grieving the death of their grandson when the sky turned orange. Their home backed onto a hill. The ravenous fire marched down it, reached their backyard, and somehow stopped. Homes beside them and across the street were destroyed. Their house remained. Why theirs? I don't know. Were angels in on it? I can't say. Faith rarely supplies tidy answers to tragedy. Sometimes it just gives us somewhere to stand while the questions burn. They took their spared home not as proof that God loved them more, but as a reminder that He had not forgotten them, nor should they forget neighbors whose losses were unimaginable. They looked up and gave thanks. They looked around and got busy, opening their front door when they were finally able to return home, making someone else's day. I guess that's what hope does. It doesn't deny the fire. It carries the water wherever it's needed. God bless you, all our Summerland friends.
1: Dad jokes, encouragement, biblical truth? What more could you want? If you're enjoying what you're hearing on Laugh Again, we encourage you to share with a friend. The vehicle of laughter and stories of shared struggles open the door for the gospel to be welcomed into heavy hearts in need of the hope of Jesus. So go ahead and share Laugh Again today. It might just leave an impact deeper than you could ever imagine. Laugh Again, truth bringing laughter to life.
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Hey, our friends Brant and Sherry, they're coming in. Going to just bring that encouragement this evening. Here's Doran Wells with Hills and Valleys.

0: positive, uplifting UCB Radio. Good evening, I'm Sarah Masters. Here's what your family and friends may be talking about. For hockey players, the dream of making it to the NHL gets a second life in a surprising way. The league has introduced a new system that gives emergency backup goalies a more official role, with teams now required to have one travel with them throughout the season. These goalies usually won't see game action, but they're there just in case the team's regular goalie does get hurt. Toronto's emergency backup is a 27-year-old Brandon Bonello, who once played junior and university hockey before accepting that his NHL playing days probably weren't going to happen. Now he gets to work alongside the Maple Leaf Stars while helping their regular goalies manage the physical demands of a long season. It's a reminder that sometimes a dream takes a different route than you expected, and an opportunity can come along when you least expect it. Imagine seeing the Earth floating against the darkness of space, with the Northern Lights dancing below you. How cool would that be? That's actually part of the view Canadian astronaut Joshua Kuchuk has been enjoying during his first couple of weeks aboard the International Space Station. The former fighter pilot arrived October 1st for his six-month mission. While he's up there, he'll be helping to conduct experiments into how space affects the human body, including muscles and bones. Even eating and sleeping takes some getting used to up there. But he said it's the view of the planet that really made an impression. He says from space, you don't see the borders or the problems that divide us. It's just one beautiful planet.
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2: Partly cloudy overnight, north wind at 20, gusting to 30. Our overnight low, 8. Mostly sunny, cooler on Thursday. Wind at 20, gusting to 30. Thursday's high, 12. Rainy late Thursday night and rainy throughout the day on Friday. Friday's high, 14. I'm UCB meteorologist Jeff Andrews.
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1: Hey there, I am Brant. Producer Sherry is here. 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And if you're interested, I do a brief podcast about living unoffended. It's called Living Unoffended, but it's about the

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0: 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Maybe 200, 2,000, 5,000? The answer? More than 21,000. All in the name of Jesus. 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
1: So if you're into history at all, maybe you'll vibe with what I'm saying here. But people who are like tyrants and despots and like horrible leaders, mm-hmm. right, of big places in history, and they're very similar to each other. Mm-hmm. Like remarkably similar in their personalities. Really something. Mm. But C.S. Lewis pointed out something. He said, but people who are saints, he called them, people who are Jesus followers, wind up being wildly different.
0: That's true.
1: Yeah, there's something homogenizing about just handing ourselves over to ourselves mm-hmm. and selfishness and collapsing on whatever we want. Mm-hmm. You become like everybody else, but you become wildly more you when you trust God.

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1: They did this study and found out why people who don't go to church don't go to church. And by the way, that's well more than half the American population. I mean, well more, in case you didn't know. Probably already knew that, but they found out that people aren't really angry. I mean, that's one thing people are like, well, they don't like us because they're opposed to this and that. And that's what church people can say sometimes, but that's really not what's going on. They don't go to church because they're not interested. It's kind of like, and I heard this analogy, like tennis. Like, you may not be angry about tennis. You just don't play because you're not a tennis person. I'm not a tennis person. I'm not a church. The church people do the church thing. Serena and Venus play tennis. They're great, but I'm not a tennis person. That's more how people think about it. And the upshot of the article I read, I thought was really good, was it's not a matter of putting on a better show with more awesome, relevant, whatever, whatever. It's more like taking the long view and living it out among people where you actually like them and love them and show them a Christian person, somebody who's a Jesus person, they can actually like and trust. That's what's missing. They don't know people that they trust. And once they do, they'll actually listen to you. Until then, it's just irrelevant.
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3: 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What about during my...

0: Hey, this is Brant. I have something wonderful to share with you. It should be like a trending topic, but not all the truly important things go viral or get attention. 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People like you and me pick up the tab. So guess how many surgeries Cure did in the last year? Maybe 200, 2,000, 5,000? The answer? More than 21,000. All in the name of Jesus. Kids dancing and playing, moms and dads crying tears of joy. It is so good. 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If you want more info, it's so simple. Just go online. Great website. It's cure.org. And just see what's happening that's good. Cure.org.
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